0: bunu bu açe. Yürü titi sabun sen ayo. Oh, Debbie, Bebiana, Bebiana. Everybody, you are to Ghana, Gabby.
1: So, Papa Slav, Baba. Debbie, yes, so be the yes, say, I do be a continuous with you. And you'll be an acquaintance, I just so cocky.
0: And then a crap, who won't say, Unia Visa, call me, Debbie.
1: You are my uncle. Yes, it's a secret free. I come home.
0: Look at this. And then you're what you're young, eh? I see.
1: Hey, Papa, me be when you man you
0: wear
1: Osman Dallas free and your command. So,
0: try now, Uncle Pep, be doya,
1: American, I be the Yano
0: Papa, Papa,
1: Papa, Ghana for because, yeah, you talk I turn cash.
0: I'm like, oh, yeah,
1: you the credit to him.
0: Hmm.
1: Yeah, then you're going to pay my and Nano pay. Hey, a triumphant word ministry, and now TN Kane said, yeah, OTN Kadano. If I show you dating, mommy, I said, yeah, OTN Kadano. Nanyami Aduma, August, yeah, a program, my friend, me, may you, me, ma, and say, a tier 4 day, a blue August, it will be any said triumphant to be, yeah, yes, you want ma, a young collab program, yes, start here at Che. I won't see a young collab program, baby, and I just wish you free triumphant a honor. I'm one for my church of God, no, no, no. Yes, our programming. And I am a yumi, ma. Then I may add my program, no, ever study a Tuesday, last week, you know. And I best study 25th, 26th, 27th. Near the 28th, no, I am mega all night. Not just a yabre edit deliverance, a mamma frano, but 27th from a bay deliverance, libby. The anno day near the aquacosha arch night. And Timestra will for say, Far Banabra. Na enka a camp meeting, but enam say anniversary niti ye dan ho edjumaka kraka krase de beya mofran ba en hawo muntino. 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
2: I'm from first caller on the line and opiana menuno and to drink of all. Hello, good morning.
3: Praise your Lord.
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0: Abusia, I'm say, ye chill a quang in our. 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Into a fan number, ne bit me a mandalation, and now wet me dear ba. Na program non so, Nyamea duma e koso, Nyamea duma 25th, 26th, 27th, and 28th near Och night. And to me, I want ya, obit me do banaba, nay ya bread ya mano. So, problem be our bar, would also shares of opinion and on suffer dark one. A benya brahma near in a coffrane dinkomonia tree, and to say ya may add my Thursday, no, near the naffa deliverance, mamma, said the bay a bit me a boa, and ya may a yard domosua, and my ring visitor and a joana jubian so a camo, and upon the benya bread ya mamma frano. 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
2: Nyame inshira musupa baba. 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I'm the Abba Abbasso, I'm the Encamova.

from the camp of Pastor Clement Atakura and Mrs. Angela Atakura. The year 2026 and beyond. I've got to know. 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
0: 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You be around and some fata. You free mu. Pastor Okane say for free. Aye, verse 1 to 3 ne amame. The book of Luke 13. Okane say.
3: But it's Sabreno.
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0: 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Yesu Christo, okay, Matthew chapter 4. 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And they would be some new music, or the Atonsania, Yan Susania Tiana. Oh, my young Satra, ye. I am fire one to Radiso. When we have Radia Small Catra here with the book of Matthew, chapter 27 and verse 3, Bible says, Then Judas, which has betrayed him, when he saw that he was condemned, repented himself. Few. He Bible says he repented himself. And this is how a Christophobic breed here. He just wants such a ye. Oh, the suko, oh, where are the my old bonnet? And do me be the winko for me, but boom, coma, I am your cousin, you are for you, Yanisa. Seven year brabonati said, Sebi preco. Your brabonati said, Pete, Nasi, oh, bonaso. Judas Iscariot, a bro, ye, Jesus Christ, my, you know. ono a ko se baby na wo sunye na nka wo hwe se sunwe ya na wo de toton ko fo beka sase mi se na obentin wasatra eso nya sa ani adwen satra bible no ne use a word repented wasatra ye na obi a wasatra de he de na afi de ko se hwahoma wasatra wasatra. You are full from Wubbun today. Yeah, you are sorry. They will be seen soon. They will just say, wouldn't you know? Then so bunny now, that's woman of a sacco you be. Mammy, such a ye. Your fire won't throw at this ye. In your canoe, you man. O be back, so yes, more by your body for fro. And you mother in a chum, and even in a for fro. And you mean in a bear for fro, yenya bonya, not canny any more than near woman. Yenya yon royensa and free woo, and me any bonny nya yonko febu. Yamre yon wase, and so yonko pon to me, and then I want yase. Yan swim radi yonko pon because of some of my heaven tia. Yan swim radi yonko pon free se, only a deacon a droye. He's our master, he's our king, he's our ruler, only dear braboso, only a boy ye, your becker any womb, and at your kibianso a yan cre. Monkai se, nano, I will go gota on one a dinny moja. Bayam pata dia and the man nipe biara sanabeya yen yin a bit my banning chain and ti in su ewun yangu pwen ma bra won satrae and mo I am fire se uda den fire banning chaye abra won satrae Messi Bimowa, a yena de janeda bontinti, and also was satra. A police if one as on munti, and also was satra. One satrae. Oma yen satra ye. You will be paying. And then, Nipa said that SCC soon and put him soon. And Nunti and the Dream Rabia, you need judge, you need lawyers, and your police for your agony. Konipa, a two, or your cassette, Onipa to Mrs. Suman home. So for where do we are? Nipa esi doswa. You could young coupon fee near Srebon Fata, or be a bubuna come a bunko to jay. Now tis a wolf sufini musa with a different bonnet chame. San Nipa Creyadi is to say, Bonia, you say, who say a conco fobimu, who bet my ye be. Of a dear radiated in a chee. As a trust such a ye. San Bay Radinian coupon bet me used to do ye be. And not down. And Kate, you won't. I'm ready to do ye. Otsina, and you are my ye. But a near a radiant couple be at the chair point, dear my ye. At lesser old Timopo at the my ye. Why a bonibia? Such a free home. A serre radiant couple say, one so ma, the free home. I feel you need to fall. If it's what you said, we need to fall on the air about the moon. Na sebi wako sedi ofem Oye bwani na se uradi nyanko ponka so wompe Oniba onso na ope uradi chewa Menko hubi u Ki ufri hon Mpe nifoka semi se Ako kwa dante mwa unyamane Sebi Eni tiye fine yane dosu hon So uni se bwani we Ki ufri na mfobi hon Habrabobi ki ufri hon You can quite jam my cra, if you send quite jacute urade, not your pen or demano, nor your movie bia. And until I title someone a catre and say, San Radinian copon of Madonso, I didn't quite jet your brubia. When you uncle Pontrimo Ponacy, and I have a cabomu, your beura dente. I feed yen and numb. And I didn't hear Koso Yabrabumi, Eurade, Wakasa di Atreye, a bit in your fana jupa, young fat. Now a man and my two in perfumo. My cardia trust and you put your bone and save your was satra, but your heart does run in say and satra. Because all victim in Cossessia, Sabi, or Cossessia baby, now I won't know what that, or Sabi Sabio, or Barry may be our no, or no baby with him, Mrs. Warreno, Unineda. Have you, yes, sir? Ultimate to Ninsengu. Yes, sir. A dear woman, and I woke up. I'll be a castle, not to be at home.

the same person will go and sin again. Evangelist, we should to us here on your bonnet. Yes, shut up and your bonnet because you're a dinner coupon, not but to you, Muntintimi, your bonnet. And from Swanky Tinkity, you know, Uncle Pontius, I do win you, no opinion coupon, what's such a dear film, Uncle Hubio. Aye, dear, Bonnie, dear, and Pamoro. Bonnie, dear, may your granny have been Susu Bonnet, Yakume Susu Bonnet, and the Sasso Bonimo. The Bible on the same for the betrayal and couple of people concurrence. My Bonini wants him. My junkie car wants him. Bonini Macumum. Monier can go for photo. They say, will be a warrior and son, no acquiring sunny. Son of Bonnie playing photo. My ancestor ye, Titru, ya a boon and copunding. Say, Radiagia, I am sorry. 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The Biada Yasatrada. 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
0: 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Like the page, baby.
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Now, on Sene Brano, was on no or money in Suan via onum in 20 years, Diane. It's a and go for you, dear, or yeah, Diane, and the man Nebrano said, Nebrane da, and Nebrane.

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2: Morning, come on the morning. 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
1: Jesus
0: verse platform we so Yankupon nam sum yi sren so so ma na ma me de ma no abrante ne se osatenum ye no num so no e ti se de ade no

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Let from Aquaco Petra, more anum, happy, we are coming in a cacao. Now, Mammy, and they be our command the morning. 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And mother, you go in your cramming book, mother. They say we are not in so no, or I'm also a minumbi, and for being home in February, whom it is, Debia. So that means me, Jack, Debia, addressing Mkono, Debia, Debia, Tramoy, Tramoy, Nasa, we are between them or is one box, but it's not now. 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

0: pese Pastor Desmond, Pastor Fee, or the Obia Wahabia. 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
1: My God.
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0: PA pa bash e Kumase Abrepo Junction our shipum Kotoko Junction wa anafreno e was 0200 050 848 and I say 0556 287757. 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
1: 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Oba, Yadin was some Natuta Unimura, Nitim Anitasa Yet Gerard Romero, Wano Ayan Centrani. One in a name, a yampuno, a rantan on the T. Ed Rodri, at the Facebook, Lusono, anything Barcelona, dear, and your noir and a coverage at us or cover Emma and Noma Sun Letimacoso, na Asat Ahumati, na Oranum, as I said in summer to Ahumatia, just what the area and chromo, after so dear two face gear, what ten year two second, and some idea to Teda, Massa, what question or no, at the so our life or Malco, now just all streamed and Ten. I just am no reason no ma and some number circle and some orano and the two Johnny Binis or say young fan to just send a ya basa Timon Kamakuma and fan to me a menu quasamoma presser and some never to me so a woman say Rodri El Comantessa Cromwell no let me a crack to us so Nemum or say it then a mea to my Saturday and I send a no a ya Sunday Rodri Americane and the Niata Barcelona Yenim SSCNO Oh, running some no canon. Say any city, say any satem, not bass, every, and us any satem.

0: $5,000. And you hear me? Yes, okay, put me yes, against Panama, against England. In Tianuntino, I have $5,000. And I be a Ninsakan to 10,000. And Rawaji, I just are sorry, Adasi, any idea. And no announcer, no, was Uncle Pierce, Sports Minister, Kofi Adams, Officer, was Adini Jesse, Ekoma Kofi Adams, any idea, just say, Nininaye, Benjamin Asari, post World Cup. And I owe year today because I didn't know Udo we are. I also say year today, maybe be a camera. And one also, any idea. Yakua Santi Kotokasu, yeah, almost Gusu Akra, our more prepare, Unim say 28th no Democracy Cup, no air basso. Now, Enra, Urabi, Aya, Debiana, Fepa, Nidi, Aya, Dr. Prince Ali Mosaki. Communication team member, Edema Sante Koroko, Enra, or your donation, aye 20 cartons of water, and afe 4 cartons of fruit juice, or the team, no, say players, no, wamu numusio, sansa football, de, ube tumrika, also numusio, na afe, ube bo fruit juice, na, nema body near fresh, and tea, Enra, and also Eko, so, our University of Ghana Stadium Hall, Nasa, and a tier, yentie, Ura Stanley Menzo, ono ye director of football, Edema Sante Kotoko. Now we didn't come out extensively. I'm a Kotoko media no. I release a portion of interview no. Mr. Stanley Menzo. HSA. Ene oye proud of pa. Se e kuo ke siye. Desa Sante Kotoko. And penifwa ton sa fre no. So meshe shen yoma. Enfa ema team no. Nemom. Ajuma deepa. And also mu ye ansana. Baby na Kotoko wano. Ome team de Kotoko. Asa ako hubi you.
1: If I'm honest. I didn't know. It was such a big club.
2: It is.
1: Really, so very honored to work for a big club like this. A big club in Ghana, big club in Africa. And then I saw the environment and I thought, no, we have to work hard to get it back where it has to be.
0: Mr. Stanley Menzo, director of football, Emma Sante Kotoko. I say playing body, no players, no. I'm about, you know, I'm a shady ABD. I will say, players and no more than bonnet dear in Ukraine, I just say a pedeca cra. Now, Nimse, I am rare, and I remember almost a smart playing body. No,
1: with the players, we gave them time to show themselves, especially the coach. I'm working close with him. The situation where we are now, it's clear that it's not a patient that has a one day flu, it's clear that it's a longer thing ongoing. So it takes probably more time. I also think more time than we thought.
0: Mr. Stanley Menzo and our ten and cano was a Obano. Now him say I had done team dear oh body a bit take time. But the obe who no I'm an who says that time no Jack a better take a longer time. Not just a Kotoko supporters no Muntian Yepa or say the ma or J Kotoko Juma Tum Kra a board no penning for friend no. Was just our 10 years plan. I'm going to tell you now. No, some and planning for no. Everyone is ready.
1: He made a phone call, and they called back. And I think 2 days later, the board called me, and I was impressed of their presentation. You know, it was incredible what they want to achieve in 10 years with this club.
2: They have a plan.
1: Yeah, there is a plan.
2: Yeah,
1: not they have. There is a plan.
2: There is a plan.
0: Okay, so Mr. Stanley Menzo extensively interview now also with Kotoko Media no minister with time ni hun sem nyina no ebetimi about Democracy Cup no yes ebaso make us a speaker anya peja kruwa no e dia chere wiase nyina se cup no de ebaso papa Democracy Cup the rivalry is back Asante Kotoko any heart of folk one city two giants, one unforgettable battle. And an Ebaso on the 28th of August, our Baba Yara Stadium, a 30 Ghana, our Poachi, na center line, a 50 Ghana, na VIP, no, a 100 Ghana. Yente Speaker of Parliament, Alban Bagbin, or Chese, March Nedia, Omunine, Ba, na Diamond and Yad Jikranese, or Noani Papa, Asante Maura, Ashan Ebaso Beba.
3: I'm happy to hear that the teams are preparing feverishly for the game at the end of this month. We do all we can to be at Kumasi. And really, my father, His Majesty, Angel, the Royal King, says he will be there to participate. So we are glorified. And we believe that, as usual, the Baba Yara Stadium will gather the numbers that we want. It's good reason that sometimes the national competition, we take it to that football stadium because the supporters there are more passionate, more committed, and more exhilarating than the other sports stadium.

0: Okay, so Honorable Speaker Alban Bagbin and our ten and canonti democracy cup on the 28th of August, our Baba Jara Stadium, Yahweh Nimu, Nabi Bia Swatimi Akoso, Enra Swedro All Blacks team, and so board friendly match, Omunichita FC, All Blacks, and we need 2-1. Sasuna Port City, almost only true democracy, ever friendly game, Emma Port City, and so SH 3-0, our hall, Enra Division 1 Super Cup, no, in Sompon Fidelity, and Tamale City, a goalless, Ashanti Gold, and Sempafi, and also a goalless, is a Sompon Fidelity, our 4 points, Tamale City, our 2 points, Sempafi, our 1, and a FC Ashanti Gold, and so our 1, Enra Ashanti Gold fans, Nico Fie, our Boiseno, now say, Aman for Galai Kakra, hey, Zito Adi Ebeyeni, Zito Adi Ebeyeni, Zito Adi Ebeyeni, but Zito say, fans, Nina Botre, San say, league, you know, and only Adi Ebeyeni.
1: You know, I can win this tournament. What about the league? If I don't do well in the league, I don't think it's any meaningful. There's a club I took top four, and I said that time, the time was not conducive. But after the top four, all those who beat me in the top four, I beat them back to prove to people that there's some resource, there's some occurrences when you are in preseason, just as we are in. You understand me? You see our passes putting it together. Sometimes goes well, sometimes it don't go well. Sometimes.
0: Okay, TFP 7 no, you see our ha. Na Enra Obuase striker Kwame Poku Eko Pierre Obuase Enra Abra Division 1 Super Cup Nekosono striker Kwame Poku and a VIP ho unze one chairman B A year no one or two hey. B or honor more. Yes, in Tinra according to Baby Rooney, Baby Rooney capture video no.
2: Yeah,
0: oh yeah, Baby Rooney said that so. Mm. Baby Rooney TV yeah, on a capture video no and me so and I'm so okay, striker no. Kwame Poku.
2: Kwame Poku.
0: Ti ze mi nim.
2: Ti ze o PM ho an ase de.
0: Se ese abiso okko has.
2: Okay.
0: Ana bibieni fo so pe.
2: Pe. Ana ese Ashanti Gold FC.
0: But Ashanti Gold ne de e no akko ho. Ame yehu so onye. Aha, ti se se de Ashanti Gold fo ne de animu.
2: Okay.
0: Ti se de mo ne de animu.
2: Okay. Ti se si for man no.
0: Yes, from now, Oscar the Puncher, Adi Atwaso, I want me important more, but I don't know if I'm going more Dempa, and come out Urubia, if I know, a Jawusu, or a Quadra Sufi Masi.
2: Now,
0: and run a Joe, Michiano, as Yaha, man, come on, Diano, at Jesse, Angel FM, the DA, da, Fritte, just a free crane, ever seen
2: next,
0: what ya program your Oscar Baye,
2: oh dear,
0: or the Frank, and you see a Beatrice.
2: Since
0: the Ajawusu,
2: yes,
0: Ajawusu, quite a few people say.
2: Okay,
0: now go point show you
3: my okay. Auntie Ajawusu,
2: yes, and Halano.
3: Thank you for Yana, Omu,
0: okay.
3: Bibi, of course, you be Omu Gratia.
0: I was shocked. I was shocked. Does that mean Kono or Kabika?
3: May Kono or Kabika?
2: Okay, Mame Hala, Nano, Kumkom.
3: Okay.
2: And I know Kumkom Ewo, a guest school. Aha, Momu Dian Yaka, yea, Jumano. 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And I know Kumkom Ewo, guest school. 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I just say, Jumin, two pan, yea, and I know Kumkom. How guest school, do quas who hear no Kumkom. Auntie, the puncher,
3: bra.
2: Isi ano no.
3: Ne isi mejamo na mako.
2: Ne
3: unyapa. Ene me tu kwa, me tu kwa ya. Ah me tu kwa. Continue ne kura ya ba.
2: Utu hiasi.
3: Utu hiasi.
2: Utu hiasi.
3: Basi family ne zoho ya. K edu ne.
2: Oh, tashi shema na zoho ya. K edu. Mr. Chasti. So, ne zoho ya. Yes.
0: Ne ma Yvonne.
2: Ne ma Yvonne.
3: Ba Chasti na ari shema ni no.
2: Wade. We know.
3: Quality the chairman you.
0: Oh,
3: so nim say say me back okro nim say me ya swaga.
2: When I know kwada me di min sab. Oh, me di min sab.
3: Yes, I ka. I have fiada ka ho.
2: But
3: you are solid fiada is the me ka ho.
2: Oh, okay.
3: Amen. Say she wa.
2: Oh, we don't swag in the basro.
3: Oh, we do baby. Why is that wound?
2: Oh, and the
3: crap.
0: Where are you, my name? Overcontamo,
3: Massa. It do
2: maybe also this
3: method, man says, Obisiano, because a senior man. Why are you two crop between the bone?
0: 10 years
3: as a senior, I never drew. Oh, press or crowd, we drew. Madame Massi,
2: yeah,
3: Madame Massi,
2: my man, as you two years, Officer Bugmoon. Oh, Nijimat. Nijimat. Office
3: pa. And go for furniture.
2: No, oh, yeah, send and say na.
3: Until last week, I'll bounce back to radio. And I'm so bad. I know her calls. I call national.
2: Hey,
3: so,
2: what do you say? Office.
3: And go for, and go for, actually, and actually.
2: Yeah, until I come to you.
4: Yes. Wait, my father, papa, so.
2: Yes.
4: When you're not to coin, when you're cracked, I'll come who be out.
3: Very important. Pa. And that's him to
4: a
3: and then so you bet it in Komahodo after Continino. Yene deputy minority leader, so bedin Komoa.
4: Hey, my part.
3: My part, baby.
4: Hey, my part.
3: And that's him to a. Yeah, no. Sir Emmanuel, and I'm fine.
4: Black Queens.
3: Playoff ni nyama.
4: Afuni yako boy Intercontinental. Ya obe 4 matches.
3: As a man complains. Hey,
2: 4 matches.
3: And ya bete
2: wo.
4: Prelims bear 3 matches.
2: Ade.
4: Ansa ni yewe yako bo final.
3: Ane wedi ase di enki. Ya ino.
4: Pa, anti. Ade. Ukwene. Ade.
3: 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Ekwane wa. Mati.
2: Ekaze baku bini yako.
4: Black Queens. Nase omu o hao.
3: Onze. Bobi enti wo mo.
4: Ema omu bo bo. No omu su.
2: Omu
4: 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Emmanuel so su se debi munye
3: munye
4: ntimi bo so ya ye
3: ebi so anom how na do so
2: oyie
3: debi friends
2: oyie debi bia ye mu ko negotiation table no so
3: e ya se mo
2: nti se mo negotiate ya mo for made mo
4: debi mo no o se o se o mo start a campaign
3: e mean 2 kwa mre
4: o so tua from 26 so from 11th to 25th no more campaign no no e wen
3: bebere be ba sports no so monko no so leko continue no ahomane so Mr. Kofi Amankwa, I'm watching Emfa Emra Angel in the morning. I'm part time show so. Hello, Mr. Kofi Amankwa. 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
5: Good morning Oscar Poncha
3: me ba cho na ho ye de
5: Oh, Biawoko, said I'm holding for part. I'm so be a

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1: For the past 6-7 months, I'm in 8 years, you know. It's a feedback on the banners. I'm saying, a shame crying, and I bought a basso. A back or so, I'm my education, and my nipper donor, a continuous and semine, a quire, a bit more fasso, a bad one room seeker. Na first, it's not doors, no. It is a feeling called we, you know, with this education, a so better Oscar.
0: Okay. 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
1: Yes, Oscar, I had a question.
0: Asylum and a refugee, you know. Difference, a woman, yeah, yeah. I said, now, and go for video, I'm confused. And I'm almost sending a question to me because I'm trying. Nyami Adumna and Nano Pa this week, yeah, Transia. Now, my more beam. Ube to my boy, Kakra.
1: Okay, you. But that's it. So, the Mount Tree Train, you know, Mr. Yidim Komono. Asylum and a refugee, you know. Mr. Simple terms are Mr. Medibe Shasi and son of a man and Fatu Hono. Say, it can be a better asylum, as it be a asylum, no, the application for protection. And now, refugee, and so, the person who qualifies for refugee protection. And for asylum, no, and no, no, I say, a Muguka crap, you will acquire the Padodona Faso year. Na it be a yako ye voluntary as a wode ope na ebe ye. 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And if you want to say, I am not a man, Cassandra, I don't pay the Kusiki asylum because of Mfasua, Edibama, and now I'm not a man, no, a Faso, a young crater at the Tanai Bridge. But for refugee, no, I am not a donor, it may be a SC or minor woman, baby, I will free. 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
0: Tina says one reason or the other, Tino. Wait to me, STT say or asylum. No, now I come in, say, bro, phone say, winny, winty. Momma, me home by one, yes, sir.
1: I sanity.
0: Now, refugee, no, refugee, no, sir. Yeah, yeah, dear, and call a name, dear, and maybe say you. Yes, a refugee camp, Ghana, ha. Liberian refugee camp. And it's annual man, who have been okay?
1: I answer, Osha, the old Budumbura, Liberia for Bribia Tremu, and Yama, a course of Krumho, and to quite see ye, and now said the American, and don't say, I don't know, and shut down yourself on one or Denny Piaba, but Bibina see a song a bro, and she say, yeah, I just from Driba, Nima anymore, and a man, I do buy it. And I don't know, I am government are involved. A bani a bani and such a chili.
0: Oh, okay, in Kutahoka.
1: Na a mouse are status on ACBI, do I be P, sir, to be any more. But asylum, dear, the donor, Bushino, so won't say a becosua, now ubi our dream be say, or the pancrata, nafi, when you assume great at Tanaho. Generally, children last week say, a bus I saw Nyanina so, I saw my reasons and our requirements, and so now to make a one sum. Tinina Muno, Obano Tofa. Say, Castle be a refugee, and I don't know, to be a woman, or Anna, a muddo, a son, a hunkakra, a china, a salam status. 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
1: 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But I don't know any pe a differ from country to country. Say you deport to be or USA, UK, Germany, Canada, or any other country. As you said, very different because it could be an number. But in the EU, and they say, Yabuaba, I'm in Canada.
0: Okay. Obadi Awaba. But on repatriation, so Obi Bisa, and also a day. Repatriation. No?
1: Okay. Repatriation, and so when someone is being asked to return to his or her country, and we know a bit me I say voluntary. 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
1: 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Evacuation, they be able to evacuate say emergency BBC ya uhia instant or immediate protection. But repatriation, no, so then I can say, the two South African as you or Umbra Mukrum, no. What might you see evacuation and now repatriation? But then you know, when it is a Mukatra, I am not BSC, no, a buying an answer international organizations be a common near Boao. 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but we machine on the banner because of the choir and I course will be willing to know I'm not going to mean I'm a it keep from hotel for number of weeks and sana actually no a band yes is here and 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
1: 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But the Bintino and Cata Kutano, once you say a Mahon Quine said, Obit me a real good move. If you are what make with a genuine visa and your fake visa, a genuine, but one Casano questions a visa or the interval crew on when the man yan we. If you are sick, I show on Israel, and Nancy Cow de Cono, Omosha, Ukurukuma, Yanokre, Ombechro, Ubijako Yeguma. And he said, when the man is our question, stand we are, I know a bit me at the point of entry refusal and abba. The basa, Omensi Shayena, Yasan de Wabochi. And the chief function, so point of entry denial, and no any deportation, and I know any repatriation. And the way in Japan crying, Rokumo, we've been to an airport on our and I saw my sandwichy. And the other day, another donor, yen time fatal bow and two trisso, and I said, bam, and two trisso. If you were why I'm alcohol. Some few months have been all your name, yeah, with me as I have back. Do you know any point of entry refusal or denial? The poncha.
0: Okay. Opany, my men was sick. Na, Menkase, Yami Inshraw. Yabakosu, na Edin Semino at Joha. For a number need to join Afi, will be a obetuasuno or din Komono and Sunyawi.
1: Okay, you the poncha, Ujima traveling consort. You may be a Indian say your boa appointment to share. If free, sir, will be a pair. Birth certificate, passport, inclusive visa. Na and break in Pempina, a month for our Moyam Quarries, you know. Omo Bisa, ye opportunities I walk. Ah, Omo Pedi, do my come home. He said, I break a character on my car, Bissi say, Yamia Dom, Yashua, ye, Yanshisha, ye, ye, Juma, our European countries, na ye, Schengen territory, no. A dozen ye pa, Nani Padona, Omuti, you know. Ema few explanation na wa ususu se bia odi wo no obetimi afre se open se bia onko Schengen countries na onko ye djuma djuma no e dozen ye wonia ebe ye construction ye wonia ebe ye warehouse djuma ye factory job ye home care and as a caregiving health professionals no ye opportunities ebi ewo Austria ana ebi so Croatia o ye nurse all kinds of nurse either hack NAC, midwifery, general nursing or degree. And now, among them, so I'm good at engineering background. And now, on a technical school, where your opportunity, mom, pa, we be a co, we be a technical school, and I say, be a TVET, once and a juma, say, be electrical installation or plumbing. The other man, don't say, you be an opportunity, so on, ma, your mind be to say, Netherlands, Germany, Luxembourg. Portugal, Norway, Hungary, Slovakia. Then you know, you want one ma, you just matter only a casa. And the credit, and then the credit council. You want what? You want to be a say. You qualify, and you qualify. You know, you want to say future. No, na she be a who can a yama. But you want to switch when you want to start. Ako ako ye juma adi abe boefi. So o pesa o niedi juma na uye shumu na se be a uje enkwa ifu di ekenya. Bit my first number ye. So friend I biza bit me I send a message or WhatsApp he bit ye na you ano. Number no a 0552 098 098
0: 298
1: but your instance should be 0552
0: 098
1: 298 yes o first number ya obenya ye na say o retire kwanso okuma se ha your supermarket no na edin hwe ni mu na say bo hu o ko obo asun so a obehu ye ewo central mosque no Yakta West kwanso obehu 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be a ampampa, opama de, and I say be a wee mason. You be here with video, oh, yeah, do my chest of one cousin away to my bed 3 to 5 minutes. So, sadly, do not pass on with Manon Quadia, a quonya will be to my ball. The Ponja and a pay the VCA.
0: Medasipa, see you, Yami Shrau. 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

0: 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Yantuaso, glorious birthday to Abigail Ajenim Boateng, a final year student of Usted Mampong campus. May God continue to uplift you higher in everything from Nana Ama Mansa Asante Mampong to Nsiom Sompa Bapeni. Happy birthday. 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And yes, I'm Ketua Kra. Yen Twasway. I say happy birthday to Belinda. Keep shining and being the amazing person you are. May you be blessed in everything from Atas Senior and I say Mfa we Mfa Emao. Our angel Kasefidie so angel in the morning and part time show so and I would tea. And T Belinda, happy birthday. A glorious birthday to my lovely an adorable friend, Sarah Ajua Ano, CEO of Golden City Enterprise and Rentals at Obuasi. Sweetheart, may the Almighty God bless you with everything positive in life. Long life in strength and wisdom. I love you so much. Wefri Asunaba of Lawson TV. 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Me penyini bako. I say good morning, Honorable Oscar. Long time this morning show program. I am with you. Thanks. Okay. And know Mr. Say. Me dem a friend of Vice Chairman Prakope. Nana, baby, I will be out here jumadi. 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And I feel in chair on us 12 dead, 22 injured in a Fanko crash. eno eye de paper e freno Republic Press e de etuja Daily Guide Daily Guide ono so e kan sem kakra wose say 12 dead 22 injured in Ofanko 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And also, AN Samoa, paper no a capture. Chairman Kujo set to win Eastern Region NPP chairmanship. And also, I can't watch some. Oh, the weekend crusading guide, new crusading guide. What also say, vote Odeno to reverse Ashanti apathy. Delegates told. And no, any idiot here. What can't a honsem kakra? Oh, and yet, asem kitwa kra. The informer. And so kakakra was the OSP helps FBI nail ex-top boss in $1 million bribery case. OSP or one word about Kwabetum. No man in your watchereno. Or no sujuma odi no no. Or say OSP helps FBI nail ex-top boss in $1 million bribery case. Waka ehonsem oho. Koka to win a Ashanti NPP race landslide. Sana onusu eka. 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Napo tells Ghanaians. 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
1: 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This advert has been vetted and approved by the Gaming Commission of Ghana. Gaming can be addictive. Not for persons below 18 years.
0: Ghana Fway!
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2: Washing machines,
0: Asian woman, Yopo,
2: CCTV cameras,
0: and need a hot clay.
2: I be you know that.
0: Seba mobile phones, this is iPhones, Infinix, Nokia, Samsung, any the Kikahu, any one says you see na.
2: Franco,
0: and I'll bring you the papa, the water from say Tim Franco air conditioners, every 1.5, adequacy 2.5 horsepower, Samsung of Franco TV, every 32, adequacy 85 inches. 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
4: Enyamia, asudan koma Angel Rock Mixer. 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
4: 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And now 0244-832286. 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
3: 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Aji Jedi and Kratoyatu.
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3: 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Many a jipapa. And I'm semi called Bad Digital Satellite. 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No more deep mechi. As I be installed, mammy. I'm a channel, son. Naminina, Minsaka. Now I can boldly say, Bad Digital Satellite. A bunny decoda. One way you happen. One way you're nintini. One way you're cuckoo. One way you're so. Hey, your hotels, restaurants, hospitals. Yeah, a funny coda. What do you make? Come for my son and me. And we say, and your Bad Digital Satellite. Fair and I'm for money and. Coda recharges. 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Ya ye installation. Na ye ye door to door service and so. So one calls what ya. Na wogwa. 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Bash, digital satellite, and I make him for my own. 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
13: Tap has got over the top again for Jacko, who's in for Real there. 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I'm believing.
14: There to dream, Roma. 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

0: right. Yamu Achina, Yamu Akwaba Angel 96.1. Ebrason, first off, and I ate to draft. Fisa break up him, Dumienu, and I Jumudi no Ebanti, Yada Semu Achimu Akwaba, say Ode Ato Eha. And Che, Ebako Farmer on Esemina, and so Edia Brel, the Grandmaster, Ewa around, Yabatinka, and Che, more news, I wanna see ye, Sanse, weekendy, the major European leagues, and all, Shasiano, non Tin Sempi, Aya Bobuano, Ebrel, Ewa Eha. Yeah, well, if it's someone who would be so high, and sir, I can't even bro. Make us say Black Queens of Ghana. Black Queens of Ghana, a book on ticket to the next round of the FIFA Women World Cup qualifiers. I won't say ever high, did to that. And so, Eddie Amount, Ghana Football Association, at me, Eddie, two clubs, Nenim, say clubs, no, Obia, and make sure, say, Obama Sika, Adan Accountum, said, Abaya, player registration, no, you bet my Yamau, come on, because. The deadline of 23rd, no, FNS, Nyadia, or be back home into clubs, no, Obian Fasika, and Tuna Council, said a bayer, registration, no, a bit Mako Pepe, and Kobase, registration, because so, Nessie Kabinian reflecting a near day, FNS, also saw Sanyo May Sukra. So, this and more, and so, Ewaha, Asante Kotoko, any Heart of Lions are arranging for a friendly game, I bebaso, that will be next week, Tuesday. That game in the Ebaso and Husem P. Mr. Stanley Menzo Asante Koroko, Director of Football, Edin SMP Atuja, Edia Fa Club, no, said the Omba Tono, any baby on Paso Medeco, Wedding Komopi, and Ope, Ebetti, and Ninan, so near Hudi, and also Echo. The Sports Ministry, any Black Queens, and San Semino, still, Senate, yeah, the Munche Mupinoa, and so Eba, in himself, clubs no Gusua, one more year precision, then, clubs no Biania Bre. I don't know, so I prepare. So I don't pay. Only antenna. You want more news? I had the bro. I was Jimmy Esso. I be there for Beba. Now, I'm going to Ensem. I bet to Of course, you will show no so. Fisabre. I could pay him do me. Me di Edema Oko. Me team Edema. Don Summer the Macho Man. Ti. Na washa ne so sa. Ede Amami.
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0: Alright, me and Shasef and I say my boy for my territory, and my show no ever. Now, for young Tinsi, Quantin, Pono, and so emu. Odi bet, a territory, and I first half ever. Odi bet. Or say, odds, no dear, a Kassian Kwa, and my JJ, and they go Odi bet, no so. And I feel a Vita game, no so, a Kosopa, our Odi bet, and so as we, yeah, Ubetra better, a Yetra Odi bet. Or say, sir, Unya create account, no, now say, Unya register, we say Kim, or say, we are first depositor. Winya a double bonus. Yes, double bonus. A 100%. Afe Uyusu Angel FM as promo coder. And also 50 Ghana straight. Na atom at the amount. Or say, Ubetimia Wene up to 10,000 Ghana CD every week. Ubetimia Wene. Ewa Odi Bet. And so I say, Odi Bet. A simple. Ubetimia download one app. No? Now atimuatimi. A subscribe. No akoso. Nebi biaso atimi. Aye, come on. Odi Bet. Atache. Or say, earn up to 40% affiliate commission on revenue share. Na just a simple cry. Say, who should share bet? No. Na say, who create a code? Na obi trust our code na. Unya a son faswo. Odi Bet. Na yene sama wo. For more information, Ubetimia Frewon 0263 110 004. 0263 110 004. Now on the Odibet and Penning for Achuche and Komo. Now on my show. Now on my CSU. Let us form say your partner for life. Open mattress at Daso. Now what to mattress at Daso. Now Hunamno SEC Suya. A latest form. And no any papa. And fear do CNA. And a latest form. Ghana for Daswa. Abuaya. Abesine. And Mistrao. Say open mattress at Daso dia. A latest form. Main D a dia F 4 Echi. 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0302231155 latest form I say your partner for life Gingimed Dental Clinic enso tache ebasa wo sin ema problem bia wo sin ya wo ya ana kaka ena aba se ho opese o polish wo se opese o si wo se ni nyina 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

0: Adia, Adia Besso, Nemo Messenian, Alta Sauce, sir, Bassona Timnon, Ebetimetria, a year 65 million out front, Nomate 15 million out tons, Adia Cow, Nessa non, a 80 million now, Manchester City, a 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So all time say 34 million by 4 years, sir. One on I sign up about 136 million. Also, they I transfer fee no, I'll just any 80 million. No, and it's a commission, Saurua, and on the Ebetina Baniboma, that's about 210 million, and a pass a team no, and some Ebetimetria, and the Manchester Rotria, and they are Manchester City. Yet this our story, no, and they are to just shoot Bellingham, I a training, and there, and Real Madrid team no. Achasa no omu bobu omu wenam se nyame atuma next week no ene la liga matches no omu de no e shase achasa Bellingham started training in Mbappe no omu nyina so eye training edima team no nemum ye be starting la liga no unim se Real Madrid team no defensively I had say omu personnel ene te se eye place what defense one no as omu sa and I'm say Adam Letao and Winyan Tono Raul Asensio and Winyan 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And Chesa was started training, and ya asem Kitra Quentino, Aya Felomendi, and Nano Pay, Oko, Aya Madrid for training, Wanu El Tumrika, our grass in Iswa, and on Anitas de Fruoba, Yade, and was some there to another transfer, and the Amelia Sinina, and some Anni Wasu Aya Enzo Fernandesa, and the Omosu Area Animus and Manchester City, Ebetimia Tono Aya Net by 5 p.m. And on a UK time, Ghana time, a 4 p.m. A Dursa time, no, Nessa Manchester City and Chelsea and Richie Agreementa Nessa Diadele Kikakon, Abaya Tinsan, Manchester City team, no, Abetimia Tor, Abrantan and the D. Adichasa Enzo, Amena Babesia Kim, Adama team, no, Na Udeyen Tia Abrantia, Niti Adi Morgan Rogers Asama, Wanum Adia Tuta, Omubusanis, and Kamirabia Tem. And now, Omo Benon, Akachense Rogers, yea, and Mirabi Babi Drew, Emma Chesa Yaka, and you players of Money Mosania, Yabaka, Aka Adia Kanos, oh, one year new done as our time known. And was this one? Na opeso take it at a time. At a so conning kakran kakra, and yet for Ebi or the Nenuko Sisruo, and on Persem yes Ebi away, and as on Persem yes Asumesi, Nemumnum and Kakran kakra, Wanu Edrunem, one nine, you know what I say, Obedrus Alafona, Wanu Edrun Morgan Rogers, Yentiano.
1: Would you have believed then you'd be talked about in that conversation or not?
2: No, never.
1: No, really?
2: I have self-confidence, self-belief that I could get to the Premier League, and you're talking about some of the best players in the world in my position. So no.
1: But you're one of them now. Yeah. I was just wondering, has that sunk in yet?
2: No, probably not. I don't want it to either. I want to keep pushing. I don't want it to be a cap or be the end of what I can achieve and what I can do. So I won't think about it. I'll just keep it in my stride. But definitely back then, I wasn't thinking about stuff like that. You think about the next journey, and when I'm at Lincoln, it's can I take the next step to the championship? Can I take the next step and the top half of the championship now? And you kind of take it in mini steps and...
0: Okay, and no, I am Morgan Rogers, or no, a boy, Eddie Chelsea Bobo Kono, and all this, I ɛne atotwa no anɔpɛ yɛde ɛma mo ɛwɔ so no so no ɛnso asɛm no na meka no wonim sɛ ɛnora yɛtwɛn sɛ ɛyɛ saa 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
0: 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What pia bia.
3: Oh, for the Chrome Park. The records are there.
0: Oh, okay.
3: Yeah.
0: And then the money ye ya no.
3: Yeah, pa.
0: Because Tijani Rangers asisi ya mekasa oko bode ama eye a kashia. Garcia wo eye Saudi Arabia no yase 5 years na all sign no sika obegye dia firim no eye 100 million euros okay 100 million for 5 years
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0: 100 million he for player no to suma
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3: Okay.
0: Hospital.
3: Yeah.
0: Oh, Cape Coast. Doris Ofori. And then, Mr. Dominic Buensi, SCM Fa, Bebde Sunku, and Mount. I mean, Enshraw, na on your case. Na deu ye bia, and Kosu, and Mount. Dear one wish for hours as we should be. Mr. Dominic, say, Yame, and your mount. And maybe Piasu, and Timmy, and Kosu, come and tea. Doris Ofori. I mean, shall. And tea, Mount.
3: Okay.
0: Yeah, I'm fancy and
3: now. Yeah, but also.
0: Yeah, we can afford it to also.
3: All right, Grandmaster, I better see. And sa stories are there about more. I assume to change that we be as well, so pa, Edia Mai. Make us a tactical governor, Atanas, Yerishem Kakra. 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
4: Good morning, boss player.
3: Now, what are
4: you? I'm the Enshadanya, but
3: you're a crook room.
4: Yeah, Banadier. Yes, your boy, Jumano. Now, transfers, and Uncle Mudio.
3: Yeah,
4: you need to be. Now, Yen Shasi and Free Baby are quality this year, you know. Enzo Fernandez, any Chelsea in San Samuel. Man City say. Chelsea for 120 million.
3: So can you play any?
4: Yes. Ukraine can I know about it? Say, Obima that kind of valuation when you play a one choice. Play a no hiano. Play a no hiano.
3: Obi peso bejano.
4: Na Chelsea fans ni bi ukomodi omudidi ni say Enzo Fernandez ni nyano free club ni Enzo Fernandez ni nyano free club ni. Kame esa se Chelsea for ni ni di omukurano. And omunim the kind of player omo because Enzo Fernandez kind of player no boss player a very rare a very very rare our market no so the entity am say very rare and say how many midfielders in the modern game and a betumi control game a betumi progressive from deep no one crash box no from deep me say Enzo Fernandez profile na ekura no no a very very rare. Because how many central midfielders are in Nimomo? And I bet me a control game no. A progressive from deep. Or we are no a sack crash box no. From deep.
3: Yeah.
4: Enzo Fernandez.
3: Enzo.
4: Say and crash box no. You make it deep runs into the box. He is very good at that. Mm. Or you're very good. I was hard here no. And so what's the cry? If it's Enzo Maresca. Ebe so team nim no. Base no, na ye Caicedo and Ebia an inverted fullback. Na Enzo Fernandez

0: be so. Even though I agree so the running team no, but where is Sika ya agree? A round table. Yen yina to ya discuss if you na ko send e betua. Mako body be room. With ma FA. Nani person communicating to the players no. When team man communicating the same thing. How do you expect? Say the baba. So mako me fu say a bus sasika sem say ya. Ese nyina tenase enye obi na nibo obi so na bi si obi so ese nyina tenase nye discuss information na me awde mo modia e normal but a bad ye nyina akogye tum dia ese nyina gye tum se wey ane begye tum 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general a man yen kasa but they can say one city and a manager as some form of the mom
1: a minister as what you are
0: mini premier
1: but you know what you
0: are but omo how omo de ban
1: yeah yen strenuous
0: and so the tomb because anyhow maku me how ne say say next time your mommy wo how so me how so
1: mini de ketua no
0: mini de ketua no ye mommy
1: Yen fa course crash is yanti Ghana force wa adventure e fa nkoma hodo a akoso na no pay e wodi modie ne so 0246677566 0246677566 yeah okay nti right hello good morning
2: okay great mo kudo ba kupe
1: yes open was so dini bia free free
2: yeah to here benji nsensi seria
1: injo mo.
2: Hello.
1: Yeah, Benji, it's you.
2: Ah, Mama Basso, I'm going to move on to my. Like, I can't. That's good to me there. What is that? What's that? A month for years comes to the coach, you know. Why are you papa? What's that? What's that? What's that? What's that? What's that? What's that? What's that? What's that? What's that? What's that? What's that? What's that? What's that? What's that? What's that? What's that? What's that? What's that? What's that? What's that? What's that? What's that? What's that? What's that? What's that? What's that? What's that?
1: Okay, Benji, me da say eno de 0246677566 0246677566 nafe ya twen komo. Hello, good morning.
2: Maukodo.
1: Yes sir, yes sir. Yes, pa I know dia odia ba. Yes, okay, yen share for. Hello, good morning. Okay. Oba e be yi wa china fie din come. Hello.
2: Hello.
1: Yes, sir.
2: Good afternoon.
1: Good afternoon.
2: Yeah, but I bring me kata fie awon.
1: Okay.
2: I am the kaka me tell say me kana me kapa ha so. Let's I no more other than players no. This is omo kwa san players that omo san san kwa che omo dia any omo nja. Let him know you have a symbol. Why they are brave?
1: Okay, but I say, I'm say, has a seven year old yapa. All right, Yenina, Yenpija, Muyabrenason, yes, Nasson. Nani, Yenina, okay, or Nana, the last one, Yaba. Hello, good morning.
2: Good morning, Makudu.
1: Yes, sir.
2: Makudu of Papa, I can't quit Yamikwa,
1: Makudu,
2: okay, I'm not for this. I said, you're the back to my mommy. Makudu of Papa Masumo Kufiasi no Tankuji. Makudu, your mamma nominated no more or more air boy, a black prince. No, you ain't see you one with ye. Tell me, if you are Bushan for more or more.

0: okay, you will be one young one more show or more. How could only be here to my back? I can say, and to my young woo ye, and woo ye, I might say, not a town or so, no, yet to my one farmer now. How could we to a mamma up on Timacana? It's about one Timacan. It's your sales force minister. You can never so Babiano, not quite from more. Could there not no Macassa? Yamaka Majatu, I want to announce in Yaba. Let us to Makodo.
1: Mira so fa kwata. Yes, nani yebre na
2: so ye. Mama we she oba e fe no hima. Ene yo hima oda. Happy birthday nkoma o hima.
3: Angel.
2: Hima o busen. Safia dan fo pa no.
3: Angel.
2: Sian we she o hima happy happy.
1: Yeah.
2: Be janko po.
1: O hima.
2: Yes, o hima.
1: O busen.
2: O busen.
1: Yeah.
2: O busen.
1: Yes, the cage
2: not on. Ejo
4: this
2: thing.
4: I want say say
2: man. Yes, o be birthday. Yes, o
4: say say. O say say body count because there. Mama me we she me sofo ne ba. Sofu Kwame Kese ne baba e freno Prisla nana ya Kese dodo na freni lady and then nesu yo no a ne ye that is the father in law
1: okay
4: jine bani di ni birthday no
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1: 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Midin at the Mauko Do. I'm a team, Madon Sama, the Macho Man, Ali Baba, Dankambari, our first sister, Danti, Yakra, Magavon, Asia.
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9: Turn it up,
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9: Come on, come on. 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
10: Nana Kwame.
11: Anilala.
10: Nana Kwame.
11: Anilala.
10: What did you say?
11: Anilala.
12: Montier. Montier. Montie, you.
10: Nana Kwame.
11: Anilala.
10: Nana Kwame.
11: Anilala.
12: Montie. Montie. Montie, you.
10: Nana Kwame.
11: Anilala.
10: Nana Kwame.
11: Anilala.
10: What did you say?
11: Anilala.
13: The name of he who died and laid in the grave and arose triumphant on the third day, Jesus Christ, the Son of the living God. And now every whispering and every message that the enemy will send to us, we command it to be arrested and negated by divine authority. We command the enemy, you will not speak, you will not utter a word. Every threatens and fears and intimidations, every familiar spirit that will try to reveal pictures and bring panic and fears and nightmares. dreams in any shape or form, we halt it in the name of Jesus Christ.

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0: to say, I'm and then Friday, or say, thank God it's Friday. 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

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And Tiana Cram Cram says, easy, oh, yeah, now here one we, a china campaign. 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A helicopter, no, a quack crash was Sikamabo Frudu. 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
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with the two of the Iowa from warranty. What kind of crap? Doma, the end of the Central Market United, the same way artist in India. It's Elmina for July, pa. Now, man, you know. How much I said, and took crap you, I was said, Elmina Castle. Managers, no. 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
0: Ali, salam. 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Pray, cry, pray. 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
1: erupi na manya kapa pada bia me ka se nya kapa
0: and the pray so obi a wodi usuru what you are here anti I was a ya kind of creature ya onti obi a ni wa waja o mato o masaram dia what ye bia no
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0: 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Me name me DC. In fact, me yi me kwa fan, and on so de on so a part a car. And a tall transformer mono K 11 KV. Me you know yato cables at all high low tension pulse. And the upper high tension pulse the attack my ya be BLV Ama ECG Ababe Chatum. 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also so so they are bad now you also my check what I mean your license is at the ma Okada riders no me promise you almost a year you say you have to a bani you have to a mani amon musica say you have a t-shirt and you have to be bani you have rally money you have to and you better me you have to be kind baby and you have to say you free registration amon license free license registration amon me deca you have 50 na ba my ne ya me no more kata my check the amon you know so me wo hun funi ne hun enema me ye ma je se chiri ni be di hun ko mo nti de ye ye no e bi no no nti kania na egusu aye ye 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
2: 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In fact, from CDS, from minister to deputy. As a deputy, yeah, as a chair, minister, kwa waba Ken, yeah, vetini wia. 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So, sadi anu kwa anuma ye good relationship with them. And the agreement is that 24th, omu ina should be in Accra. But omu ma qualified section, they are going and not returning. Omo ko akọ ka first batch second batch no omo omo unqualified should go there with should do replacement so omo person omo nyi bi fufura they should find somebody who qualify okwa obe go through the processes o qualify or not maybe
1: they are na ko do no no she said em rant yen kon na
2: maybe forward it and maybe forward it sir road map no so dia mam why
1: any pan corona would you unqualify no betimi di obi akosi na name do qualify
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0: video na meme Radio Farmer so send kwa no wa me nina send ni na ya ya hunde da ya ya wa ma akọ tini pa wo yo sere ti onu asofo a abaje e dia be na wo benya film
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2: afija if you just
1: say east,
2: if you just say east constituency,
1: and
2: a year and penophobia, seminal court.
1: I mean,
2: yeah,
1: come on to me.
2: Kumasi High Court, I granted a year, injunction. You know.
1: So, I'm on to Abani.
2: Aye,
1: and now breaking her refi.
2: And
1: I'm here too. I can't constituency back.
2: And Rana, now, you can say almost say I regional album number they call to Abani, you with the infirmary. It's a Usha ha. List of a year plaintiffs applicants no mboro be omo ye be 19 omo na dia asem ne ko ana afi omo defendant no so ye ye acting national chairman new patriotic party general secretary new patriotic party 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
1: in pendant
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1: And for me, the amount on board the DNA.
2: Yes.
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0: Ali, the legend, the ability to war, I mean, I saw them say, Namia Duma and my name is Priatawa for me and sir, me come for your quatria, ever Tuesday because of programming in tea. Your quatria, and to be old Timmy Bia per se, or didn't prayer request to mammy. Now made the two autonomous manua, a quiet hole, beating up for me. 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Till your person, but the more beer or prayer request. Bet me a flow default or my number. Ali a quanda bit me number natura. 0537 272849. O default my number in ye. 0537 272849. 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
2: happy birthday to Fire Woman Priscilla Osei Asante of Inkaria

0: Yes, service. I wish for you a triple of whatever you wish for yourself on this day. It will be a one casano, or do any a boo as swam who be an or say, or we show a Mahomahomi and San, and I will wish a dear man. We if we a year old of Fubi and chain and a buyer. Morgan, so tell a charity.
1: Yes, sir. So, we every me a madina nana boachi yadom ho. Was say, men was she ni chuchumichu na dina ni sweetheart ni sweet bogey ni better half Mrs. Winifred Akosua Boachi yadom o America. Today happy to be your birthday. Your husband says, I should wish you happy birthday. Big girl, Radu in Shawati. I want to tell you, Michel. Who share at the Moody special and I teach in a word tree, but still better than can. Shock be from your bone marrow in power. Berman's what I watch. Because you are supporting both spiritual and physical. No, no, so I'm sure you are a chin. God bless you, big sister. May the sister no, and I'm an announcer. Right on, count on Tina Michel. Winifred Akosua Boachi Yadom. I was here, but I be so bad one quite bad. When you so, we did your labor, but I'm coming to American Muslim in Chile. Yes, so up next, I angel live worship with Brother Sammy. You be sure you're for your crown.
2: She said, yeah, to be a dear, and so she knew shop.
3: My report, no, hey,
2: Minya, so many pons, and so she knew but. 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I mean, why, yes, I guess I'm a bacon. The Biani are doing for Frau, and so I'm on two Bianim. 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
6: Wait, dear, Utica, was this Yaran idea? 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
5: connection ne mu di we
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2: Me a gentleman.
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2: So be do see me now. See ya holding a human nipedia upon the pa. And until I'm keeping me say clean and active every time.
3: And now, gentleman dental clinic. I'm a demi what so awesome. I prepare and mean stress a medicine common. Namasre obeja. A son semi CFA. Nessan so a holding.
2: I am Paul, gentleman dental clinic. 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

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What ye be beer? What so near woman prayer? Hey, Erati Yata Yanina Mesuro Mesuro Mesuro Yawanibia Yanina Wakutansua. Nana can swap. Why are you damn abusia guamutata? Was signing to name the flanka. Just some of Bremus in Slabano. 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

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Why won't you marry? Now, won't you more assassin? Tete Bua, come as well. Manema was a secassasu. Eria Munyan is such runner. Sayanin and Nama, Yesura. This is any animal. What did my one for Fino? What cry am on at the banners of my Anana Pimbo Dabiara? I want you free more. Ye fever more. Sayanina Minama Mesura. Every Sunday, I want the Amuna. What so senior warriors? What a church is driving him up. What she says is I am better. What people do to one Belku? What people do to one Hanifa? When you go on our name, I say, what happened if I catch you? Yanin and Ama. You are my healer, you are my keeper. Restorer, my life keeper, you are the living God. Oh, there's no one like you. You are my hero.

like you. 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No one can touch me like you do come. 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Yes, sir, no one like you. 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You are my promoter. You are my defender. 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Ekuweme, ekuweme, ekuweme, nani kibu, ekuweme. 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Daddy, see what you done for me. You are the living God, oh. Yes, no one. Yes, no one like you. Ekuweme, ekuweme. Ekuweme, nani kibu, ekuweme. You are the living God, oh. Yes, no one. 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You are the living God, oh. Yes, no one. The Lord is mighty. He is Zion. The Lord Jesus is King over all the nations. The Lord is mighty. He is Zion. The Lord Jesus is King over all the nations. That we magnify your name. We magnify your name. We worship you. Daddy, we worship. Daddy, we magnify your name. We magnify your name. 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
1: 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Abba, last song. Sankanya Radia, make me show you cry. I come in a sophobia, generally to a guest. What's up, me, some of me, yeah, yeah. And I will bomb me up behind. Watch it, Jimmy Tata. Oh, what from a free swimming I be so what baba yami what is she what's in me and me son I'm in fatay now what ya mami sweet it's him in pipe on this I cried here once in the world it's him with me mabo never mean from swatch on me if ya see mami waiting. And I'm sending qua. It's an amenity. You hold on, I'm sending it. It's him one. It's so I'm a corribu. Be Pierre Swear Rade. Tawaka sending there. Be Pierre Swear Rade. Oh, last song. I said, Jim, I said, yeah, Rade. Oba me to me, Tiasi. 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